do things you always wanted, have some fun and live your life. Help me waste a day and find a place that we can face to face. Let me show you around my hood. It's bad meaning bad, like bad meaning good. When it comes to rules, I

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We were just 18. Didn't know much, but we got lost living in daydreams.

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Back to the, hard my flexi, hard my step it.

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Take my hand off the stove, hun. Yeah, you dinner's almost done. Whoopsie daisy, you.

Back to the plexi. Back to the. Back to the. Back to the. Back to the. Back to the. Back to the. Back to the. Back to the. Back to the. Back to the. Back to the. Back to the. Back to the. Back to the. Back to the. Back to the. Back to the. Back to the. Back to the. Back to the. Back to the. Back to the. Back to the. Back to the. Back to the. Back to the. Back to the. Back to the. Back to the. Back to the. Back to the. Back to the. Back to the. Back to the. Back to the. Back to the. Back to the. Back to the. Back to the. Back to the. Back to the. Back to the. Back to the. Back to the. Back to the. Back to the. Back to the. Back to the. Back to the. Back to the. Back to the. Back to the. Back to the. Back to the. Back to the. Back to the. Back to the. Back to the. Back to the. Back to the. Back to the. Back to the. Back to the. Back to the. Back to the. Back to the. Back to the. Back to the. Back to the. Back to the. Back to the. Back to the. Back to the. Back to the.

Back to the flexi. Back to the. Use that flexi. Back to the. Hard my flexi. Hard my step. Hard my flexi.